0: things to brokenness. I would say he's completely changed my life.
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1: Hey there, my name is Brant. So glad you're here. Producer Sherry is here too. And if you're new, we just want you to know you're welcome. Whatever your background is, you'll hear us talking a lot about Jesus and about the kingdom of God and how good it is. And that might be new to you. Even if it's not, if it's new, not, whatever, we're just glad you're here.

0: I doing wrong? Why am I not good enough?
1: If you aren't where you want to be,
0: I really had nothing together.
1: You can change that.
0: I was really messed up.
1: He can help.
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1: You know, it's an incredible chapter in the Bible. I mean, it's amazing. Reread sometime, I read for the first time. It's Isaiah 54. And it's just loaded with promises for people who trust God. It is just loaded. Just trust Him. It's so good. Just a couple verses. For the mountains may move and the hills disappear, but even then, my faithful love for you will remain. My covenant of blessing will never be broken, says the Lord who has mercy on you. Love that. The mountains, gone. Hills, gone. His love, no. It's going to remain, no matter what. All the stuff that we have in our modern life, gone. iPhones, gone. Netflix, gone. Google, gone. AI, gone. His love will remain. You know what's weird? 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
1: It's a great question. Would you give up 4 inches of height for $750,000? They asked people this.
2: Oh, my goodness.
1: 4 inches. 9% said they would.
2: Wow.
1: But they drop it down to give up 8 inches for $7 million. It's like 30%.
2: Wow.
1: I wouldn't do 2 inches.
2: Really?
1: Well, yeah, because it'd be like, I'll never dunk. I basically say, if I take this money, I'm basically saying I'm never going to dunk a basketball on a regulation.
2: Sure. Do you dunk now?
1: No, but I certainly won't be able to if I go below 5'10", where I am now.
2: There's a good chance that you're not now, right, though? Have you ever?
1: So do you just stomp on people's dreams as like a... is that your...
2: it's a dream?
1: Your thing? You just show up and go, you'll never... thinking, well, I just will be closing the door on it. I don't want to close the door in a dream.
2: It's not already closed?
1: You're trying to close it.

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1: This can happen, so I'm just telling you, a little reminder here for all of us. Next time you feel like just going off on somebody, like letting them have it, maybe they deserve it. But you may want to remember to err on the side of gentleness. Very rarely do you regret that. Because we get carried away in the moment. So being slow to speak is brilliant. There's another proverb. It says, reckless words pierce like a sword, but the tongue of the wise brings healing. You can lose the moment, but those words, that wound doesn't go away in a moment. Erring on the side of gentleness long term may be extremely wise.
2: Music to lead you home.
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1: You have to be shockingly interesting. That's a fact in the radio business, which is the business we're in right now.
0: Sure.
1: For the time being. I know I had to shock people to cut something into the...
0: Oh, dear.
1: Whatever.
0: Well, this is shocking. Is this a shocking part? I'm shocked.
1: We're all shocked. He's in the communication field, and he can't think of any words. He cuts something into the whatever. All right, so... Okay. But this is really, really interesting.
0: Got
1: it. It's shocking, and I'm rated G. That's the other thing.
0: That's the thing.
1: Next level.
0: Right.
1: Okay, so check this out. You know that H... on the helicopter pads.
0: What?
1: You know, yeah, you do. Like a helicopter pad, like on top of a hospital or on top of somewhere else that has a big H on it.
0: I never noticed that there was an H. So that can be shocking. Are you just going to keep going?
1: It's not, well, anyway, for you, if you have noticed it, you will be shocked to know that it's not actually an H. It doesn't stand for helicopter. I always thought it did, but what it does stand for, it's like actually just a guide for the landing gear because they're H-shaped and you put it down right on the... Yeah, so it's kind of shocking. loses some of the impact when you don't know what I'm talking about, but like it's not what you would have thought if you would have seen it, if you would have thought about it.
0: I get it.
1: So if you think about it, it's not that. That's all. So here's a stat that might surprise you. I don't know. Nearly half the people who have credit cards are carrying around debt on those cards, so the interest just keeps building. 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
2: Have you ever wished you were someone else? 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Even though he was famous and rich, he always was hurt by that criticism. 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I get that, and you do too. A good prayer for all of us is, "Lord, forgive me for trying to be something other than the person you created by your love." Then rejoice. It's a good thing to bloom where you're planted. I'm Steve Brown. You think about that. 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
1: Hey there, my name is Brant. Producer Sherry's here. A big thank you for you. 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You're breathing hope into people's lives. We know this. We know it from the notes that we get, the emails and messages and stuff. Like, there's very few things in our culture like this. So thanks for making it happen.

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2: Just thinking about something. Like right now, we know this. We couldn't handle seeing God in full. We couldn't handle it. It would blow us apart, right?
3: Mm-hmm.
2: But we're going to be able to handle it.
3: Yeah.
2: If you're somebody who trusts the Lord, He's going to make all things new, and we're going to get to be with Him. So what kind of beings are we going to be that are able to handle that? For people who, like your brothers and sisters, the people you know who are believers in Jesus, if you're one, you trust Him, do you realize how glorious they already are and are going to be? 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
1: So, you know how all these sports have trading deadlines and big trades? And
2: yes.
1: Stuff?
2: Mm-hmm.
1: How would you feel? I'm asking you as you listen, if like your workplace traded you. Because they did this survey, and like a third of people were like, I'd be cool with it.
2: Really? Without knowing that you're up for a trade, just out of nowhere?
1: I guess so.
2: Okay.
1: I'd like to know what I'm traded for. I think that would be the biggest thing.
2: Okay.
1: It's just some...
2: Oh, who you're being traded for. Like, who are they getting?
1: Yeah, I was traded to that radio
2: station. In exchange for you. Okay. That's fair. Exchange. I would want to know that, too.
1: Yeah. And if it's just like a couple of thumb drives or something.
2: Or a coffee machine or something like that. That's going to be...
1: Well, that hurts.
2: That's
1: good. So, yeah. I think that's...
2: That's true. What's the exchange? That's important.
1: What are you getting for me?

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1: What are you scared of?
2: I don't know.
0: You need gonna be okay. Yeah, yeah. 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
1: You may have a similar story. I mean, I grew up in church and stuff. My story is pretty painful, and I've gone through some tough stuff, and I don't want to go back over and everything, but I do want to answer the question, because people ask me this all the time. How in the world are you still a Christian? After going through that, how are you still a believer in Jesus? Well, I tried to answer that question. I wrote down why I'm still a believer, if you're interested at all. Because I hope it's a blessing to you if you're somebody who struggles with your faith. Like, can be honest here. Or maybe you're going through some doubts and stuff. Like, I'll just come alongside you and go, here's why I still believe in this. As a skeptic, maybe more skeptical than skeptics, why this has chased me back into thinking Jesus is actually the most reasonable answer. Anyway, if you're interested, it's free. You can read, it's a chapter from my book, but you don't have to buy the book or anything. 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
1: He walks with me. 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He's my risen savior. He's alive and well. He is my friend.
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1: We have breaking animal news. It's a dog that is singing. I'm telling you, though, it's next level. Before, like, Sherry, sometimes my own producer gets hostile towards
2: hostile.
1: Animals
2: I
1: that do music.
2: I don't think that they are thinking I'm going to sing.
1: Okay. Yeah, let's see if you still think this. This was okay. On Animals Got Talent. I don't know if that's a real show.
2: Okay. But I don't know.
1: Simon Cowell and all those people were on it. And okay. This dog is a golden retriever.
2: Mm-hmm.
1: And this lady's playing piano. And listen to this. Now, hang on a second.
2: Okay.
1: He's on key.
2: He's okay.
1: He's doing Taco Bell.
2: I will concede that he is.
1: Listen, he's on key.

0: Well, you know what? That's hard to argue with, actually.
1: He's doing it.
0: He was doing it.
1: That's incredible.
2: You know what's weird? This is Brant, by the way, but what's weird, we'll spend 3 hours reading reviews before buying like a $30 gadget online and then make huge financial decisions without doing much research at all, just going with the first thing we hear. 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
1: Greetings to you and welcome. My name is Brant. Producer Sherry's here too. Coming up, we have the joke masterclass for joke telling. I think everybody...
0: Have you received any feedback on that?
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1: Love this idea of there being a family resemblance between you and God. A family resemblance where people would be able to go, huh, that seems like the God I've heard about. And Jesus said one way you could do that. He didn't use exactly those terms, but pretty close. He said, like, the Lord has the rain fall on everybody. The good people, the bad people, whatever you want to say. The evil, and like, so if we're going to be that way, we bless people who curse us. We return evil with good. We pray for people who don't deserve it out of love. And we do that, we got a family resemblance, because that's the way he rolls too. So here's a stat that might surprise you. I don't know. Nearly half the people who have credit cards are carrying around debt on those cards. So the interest just keeps building. And if that's you, you obviously have a lot of company, but man, it sure feels good to reverse all of that and get out of debt. It's a big part of living in peace, honestly. This is why we tell you about Trinity

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1: Okay, this is a feature of the program that people benefit from, but can you do the intro thing?
2: Sure, and now a masterclass on joke telling with your instructor, Brant Hanson.
1: Knock, knock.
2: Who's there?
1: Shane.
2: Brant.
1: Shane. Not Sean Connor, Shane. It's Shane.
2: Shane who?
3: Shane now, I'd like to introduce myself. I'm the famous actor, Sean Connery.
1: Thank you. That's pretty good. That was pretty good.
3: Shane now. So like Shane. So if you're doing this somebody, it's Shane now. Because you say from the start.
2: Just so that we're clear.
1: Yes.
2: You know how I have made myself clear about how I do not like the Sean Connery jokes because they're not funny.
1: I wasn't totally clear. I know. I remember
2: you weren't clear on it?
1: I remember you threatening to quit.
2: Yeah.
1: Okay.
2: Yes, I did. Several times. Do you remember multiple times?
1: It does seem largely
2: negative.
1: Okay,
2: good, good. Okay, good.
1: Okay.
2: All right.

0: right, y'all, what's up?
1: All the music, none of the talk. Good?
0: Yes, sir.
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1: Maybe you know somebody like this, or maybe this is you. Somebody who's just got a lot of opinions on everything. Just opinions and opinions. You name the subject, bam, opinion. I'm kind of like that. I have takes on things. Mm-hmm. Nobody asks me for them very often.
2: Did you notice that?
1: Yeah, I have noticed that. And it's okay. And I suppose that's the same with you, too.
2: Yeah.
1: They really, most of the time, they're not asking for our opinion on things. What people are mostly looking for from me, and probably you too, is my attention.
2: Mm.
1: And I have to think about that because I put so much into forming opinions. And okay. What people are looking for, though, again, is my attention. I don't want to miss that while I'm forming opinions about the next thing as I'm scrolling or whatever. If I can look up, there's people that actually need me.
3: Welcome to today's encouragement from Our Daily Bread. Jesus' Witness was written by John Blaze and read by Stephen Tabor.
4: I've heard it said, we can't make our children believe. We can only give our children reason to believe what we believe. That's a wise observation, but how do we do it? Of all people to take parenting advice from, the Apostle Paul is seldom the first choice. It's likely that he had no children. Parents often prefer to hear from someone who's been there, done that. Yet Paul, or Saul, has something to teach us here. Saul had been on his way to persecute Christians when Christ intervened. This man fell to the ground, blinded. Soon, he was visited by Ananias, who restored his sight and explained his mission, saying in Acts 22, "The God of our ancestors has chosen you to know his will, and to see the righteous one, and to hear words from his mouth. You will be his witness to all people of what you have seen and heard." Saul, later called Paul, did witness, and God gave him a quiver full of spiritual offspring. His parenting approach was to share what he'd seen and to pray. Whether parenting our own children or interacting with others, we can't make them believe. Rather, we witness with our words and lives as to what we've seen and heard, and we pray. Our God, who sent Paul to the Gentiles, sends us with the same instruction: witness so they may believe. Then entrust them to our Father who loves them. Today's encouragement was provided by Our Daily Bread Ministry.
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6: 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He wants to love you. Not just a little bit,
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1: There's a debate happening. I'm not making this up, and it's about whether or not it's ever appropriate if you just like dip. just get a spoon. Yeah.
2: Ooh.
1: They did a survey. I don't know who would do this survey, but they did. Mm-hmm. And 60% said it should be okay. I think it should be okay, too. I'm not even into dips.
2: Yeah.
1: But if it's, why would there be a rule?
2: Not certain, to just get a spoon and just start eating salsa right out of the...
1: If you want. I just don't know why there's rules like that.
2: That's
1: like,
2: your... That's
1: no, true. This you can only have with a small triangle of pita bread. 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

0: get to know.
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1: I was just kind of wandering, I was lost, you know, in the world. 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

0: FM. The story behind the song Ain't No Way. Here's Jamie McDonald.
1: There's so many instances in my life where I can look back and say he really has never, ever failed me. Because when you get in a situation and it's not looking so good, it's so easy for us to freak out and just say, God, where are you? Have you forgotten about me?
2: Ain't no way that he's gonna let me down.
1: And this song, Ain't No Way, is just all about that declaration. As I look back over my life, there's not one time that you failed me, and you're going to show up for me now.

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1: You may have heard that we're supposed to love our enemies. If you're somebody who's a Jesus follower, that's absolutely true. It's absolutely central to who we are. And having that family resemblance to the Lord, that's how he operates too. Mm-hmm. He loves us. With that in mind, that might seem really, really hard. And you know what? It can be at first. Mm-hmm. This is so opposite our nature. Like, I'm supposed to pray for that person? But if you trust God, he'll help you. Mm-hmm. You have to start, though. You have to initiate this thing. Like, it's up to you to do it. But try it. Mm-hmm. You can even try it now and see if the Lord actually doesn't help you. And then it can become just a way of life. And it's a better way of life. It's life, like, bursting over, mm-hmm. like, bursting out. It's that's the life that Jesus gives us. So here's a stat that might surprise you. I don't know. Nearly half the people who have credit cards are carrying around debt on those cards. So the interest just keeps building. And if that's you, you obviously have a lot of company, but man, it sure feels good to reverse all of that and get out of debt. 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
1: You see this? They're changing the formula for 7-Up. Like, the first time ever, they're changing the formula.
0: Okay.
1: It's no longer going to be lemon lime.
0: Oh.
1: It's going to be, I'm not making this up, it's going to be lime lemon.
0: Okay.
1: They want a more lime forward taste.
0: Okay.
1: They say 72% of Gen Alpha and Gen Z consumers gravitate towards citrus forward flavors.
0: Huh?
1: Yeah. So that's why we're switching from lemon and lime, because they prefer citrus.
0: And so they want.
1: Yeah, I'm a simple guy.
0: You're
1: you know
0: right.
1: That.
0: Yeah, sure.
1: I'm from the country, Illinois. I don't know much.
0: However.
1: But I'm pretty sure.
0: That lemon.
1: Lemons are citrus.
0: Yeah, sure.
1: You think so too?
0: I do. I'm a simple girl from the city of Pittsburgh.
1: Both of us public school people. And, you know, we're doing our best out here, but I'm pretty sure it's citrus.

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Now you know. 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
1: Yeah, so earlier we were talking about this. They're changing the 7-Up thing, the taste. They're changing it from lemon-lime. It's going to be lime-lemon. I'm not making this up.
0: Yeah, and they said so it would be a citrusy, more citrusy taste.
1: And it's for Gen Alpha and Gen Z consumers. They think they'll like that.
0: Yeah.
1: Once again, we're Gen X. Both of us are Gen X.
0: Mm-hmm.
1: It's no big deal. Yeah. We don't care. We don't care that much. But you never reached out to us, 7-Up. You never did.
0: I did not receive an email, a call, or any survey from 7-Up.
1: That's right. It went from like what's hit the boomers.
0: That's true.
1: And then to other people.
0: Right. And it went to millennials probably. They probably got an email and a survey.
1: Mountain Dew reached out to us hard.
0: Yes,
1: and Sprite.
0: They did. Yeah, that's true. Okay. That's true. They did.
1: 7-Up, you never tried.
0: We would have talked.
1: You didn't, but you didn't ever even want our attention.
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1: So I used to hear this and think, well, that's kind of, I don't know, morbid or macabre or something. It's in Psalms where it says, teach us to number our days.
2: Mm-hmm.
1: Teach us to number our days. Like, you know what? That's not actually morbid. It's just being, it's saying, like, Lord, teach me my days are not disposable.
2: Mm.
1: They matter. Today matters. They're valuable. Every one of my days that you've given me on this planet is valuable. Mm. And the tasks that he has given me and you, all of us, to do are meaningful. Mm-hmm. The people that he puts in front of us are incredibly meaningful. Like, there's no just disposable day.
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3: 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It's about following God, believing He can provide far more than anything we leave behind. 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
1: It's Crazy Money Day. Hi, I'm Chuck Bentley with my money life from Crown. The 2026 World Cup featured two of the wealthiest athletes in history. At age 41, Cristiano Ronaldo earns a salary of $200 million plus $65 million through endorsements. Lionel Messi, at age 38, has an annual base salary of $25 million and earns $70 million from endorsements. That's crazy. Their remarkable success reminds us of a truth found in Psalm 20, verse 7. 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
1: When I met him, I was like, I'm safe, I'm found.
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1: I was just kind of wandering, I was lost, you know, in the world, and he's my savior, my redeemer, my healer.
0: If you're looking for something, you belong here. 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

0: Welcome to today's encouragement from Our Daily Bread. One Worthy of Worship was written and read by Elisa Morgan.
1: One April afternoon, millions gathered along a mapped arc across Mexico and the United States to witness a rare total solar eclipse. Small towns blossomed to receive travelers, and neighbors set up lawn chairs and driveways, donning protective glasses to take in the wonder. As television crews documented the countdown to totality, the crowd grew silent except for one repeated phrase, "Oh my God." That struck me. I don't know for certain why those observers chose that phrase in the moment, but I suspect that as mortals encounter the rare and the astonishing, they seem to need someone to acknowledge, someone to worship. When we look heavenward, our response is awe. As David wrote, "The heavens declare the glory of God, the skies proclaim the work of his hands." The gospel writer Luke reports Jesus' last minutes on the cross. It was now about noon, and darkness came over the whole land until 3 p.m, for the sun stopped shining. Matthew shares a response to this revelation. When the centurion and those with him who were guarding Jesus saw the earthquake and all that had happened, they were terrified and exclaimed, "Surely he was the Son of God." They couldn't help but acknowledge God as the someone worthy of worship. In humble awe, I worship you, my God. Today's encouragement was provided by Our Daily Bread Ministries.
2: Hello? I'm a Marine. It took me a long time to make this call.
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0: 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Here's today's weather with meteorologist Mike Cox.
1: It'll be partly to mostly sunny today with only a small chance of a shower or thunderstorm. Smallest rain chances of the week will be today. We'll have a high of 88. Tonight will be mostly cloudy. There is a small chance of rain or a thunderstorm for overnight tonight as well. We'll have a low of 68. You can find out more at loveradio.fm. 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

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Welcome into Music and Life. I'm April, your morning show host. Got a lot of great stuff for you this hour. Got a big event coming up in October. 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
0: Here's today's weather with meteorologist Mike Cox.
4: It'll be partly to mostly sunny today with only a small chance of a shower or thunderstorm. Smallest rain chances of the week will be today. We'll have a high of 88. Tonight will be mostly cloudy. There is a small chance of rain or a thunderstorm for overnight tonight as well. We'll have a low of 68. You can find out more at loveradio.fm. 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

Good morning. You're listening to 97.3 Love FM. It's now time for today's Word of Life. We're in Psalm 119, 105. It says, "Your word is a lamp to my feet and a light to my path." We're talking about a letter to you. And have you ever received a letter from someone that you love and just found yourself reading it more than once? There's something special about knowing that someone took the time to write something specifically for you. You know, the Bible is God's word. And while it was written thousands of years ago, its message is still deeply personal. It's a letter from the heart of God to you. And when you need encouragement, He speaks through His word. When you need direction, He shows you the way. When you're hurting, His promises remind you that you're not alone. And when you're facing a difficult decision, Scripture gives you wisdom for the next step. God knows exactly what you need, and He's given us His written word so we can hear His voice and know His heart. Sometimes we pray, "God, I wish you would just tell me what I need to do." And often the answer is waiting for us in the pages of Scripture. So don't think of the Bible as simply an old book filled with stories. Open it up today, expecting God to speak to you. He'll always give you what you need right when you need it. Read it slowly. Let His promises sink into your heart. Look for His wisdom and allow His word to guide your steps. God's word isn't just information about Him. It's an invitation to know Him. And every time you open those pages, remember this letter is for you. That's your Word of Life. I'm April. 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

0: 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Here's today's weather with meteorologist Mike Cox.
1: It'll be partly to mostly sunny today with only a small chance of a shower or thunderstorm. Smallest rain chances of the week will be today. We'll have a high of 88. Tonight will be mostly cloudy. There is a small chance of rain or a thunderstorm for overnight tonight as well. We'll have a low of 68. You can find out more at loveradio.fm. Just click weather.

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1: Y'all ready for this?
2: Yes, we are so ready for this. At least I am. I hope you are. It has been a wild week for a lot of you. Back to school, some of you, your second week of school, trying to get into the routine of things. Well, your girl is here to help you wind down and get ready for the weekend. What is your favorite upbeat Christian song right now? I want to play it for you. 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You can comment underneath that Friday Favorites post. 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You'll also have a chance to win some bow time when you hear me say, it's bow time, y'all. That'll be your cue to be caller number 10. And you have your choice of either a dozen mix-up biscuits or a 12-piece chicken dinner from our friends at Bojangles. All right, it goes by fast. Without further ado, let's get this thing started. Here's We the Kingdom. Won't He Do It? Right here on Your Love FM.

Jeremy Camp Revival. Good morning. You are listening to Friday Favorites right here on Your Love FM. I'm April, your morning show host. 7:15, 69 degrees on your Friday. Happy Friday, everyone. 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That's our Facebook page. Or you can call me and I'll do my best to answer the phone. The phones are ringing off the wall today. We are glad everybody's back in the cars in the mornings going to school. Y'all are back. My peeps are back. And Friday Favorites is cranking this morning. So got some great songs in here for you, but I want to play what you want to hear. So get your request in now. All right, let's hear from our girl Ann Wilson. Here she is with Rebel.

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Here's Sunday Morning Phil and Apollo LTD. It's Friday Favorites, brought to you by Bojangles.

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That's our Facebook page. Call me, 423-630-LOVE. This one going out to Gavin. He's on his way to school this morning. He wanted to hear Church Friends, Heaven Ain't Quiet. Here you go, Gavin.

which I kind of like because everybody thought I was a cop and they got out of my way this morning. I literally cleared the highway this morning so I could get to work. It was awesome. I was moving on. But anyway, so it all worked out, I guess. But we are in the middle of Friday Favorites, and I want to play your favorite song. I hope your morning is going great. How about a little Forrest Frank right now? Celebration, because after all, it's Friday.

Kevin and Quiet. They were awesome last Friday night as our summer concert series, and they sounded so good singing that song. Love it so much. All right, so how's your morning going? So I went outside in my Tahoe, the back tire, major flat. I mean, completely destroyed. But that's okay, because my husband let me drive his black Ford Explorer today.

0: It's just your love. Toby Mac, Lord, it feels good. All right, I hope you're having a great Friday so far. 7:38, we've got almost 20 minutes left of your Friday favorites. Get your request in now. Love FM Tri-Cities. Remember, during Friday favorites, it's upbeat music only because we've all had a long week and we're ready for the weekend. And this is a sponsored segment by Bojangles, and it's upbeat music. And speaking of upbeat, here's a song to remind us that we don't play any slow songs during Friday favorites. It's called So Long, Sad Song.
1: I've been singing sad songs

Change me. It's bow time. Looking for caller number 10 right now. 423-630-LOVE. 423-630-LOVE. Someone who has never, ever, ever, ever in their entire life won bow time during Friday Favorites. 423-630-LOVE.

0: robber.
1: You've been listening to 97.3 Love FM. It's been a great Friday so far. I want to congratulate Scott from Johnson City. He picked up that bow time as a first-time winner today. So congratulations, Scott. We are running out of time, though. That's going to wrap it up. If I did not get your song in, please give me a little bit of grace. Everybody's back on the roads, headed to work, and headed back to school. So we had a full house of requests today. And I tried my best to get them all in. All right, but I am going to close it out with one that Tracy wants to hear. She wants to hear John Reddick's new song, Holding On. Such a great song and a great way to end your Friday favorites. But hey, after that, we'll have a short commercial break, and then don't go anywhere. I'll be kicking off your 8 o'clock hour here in just a moment, right here on your Love FM.

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0: 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Here's today's weather with meteorologist Mike Cox.
1: It'll be partly to mostly sunny today with only a small chance of a shower or thunderstorm. Smallest rain chances of the week will be today. We'll have a high of 88. Tonight will be mostly cloudy. There is a small chance of rain or a thunderstorm for overnight tonight as well. We'll have a low of 68. You can find out more at loveradio.fm. Just click weather.

Andrew Ribb, I Do It Again, right here on Your Love FM. Good morning. Welcome into the 8 o'clock hour. We just wrapped up your Friday favorites brought to you by Bojangles. I want to thank Bojangles again for making that hour of upbeat music possible for you on your way into work. Congratulations to Scott from Johnson City. He picked up that bow time today. First time winner. We love that. All right, here in the 8 o'clock hour, though, there's a survey that reveals our online shopping habits. We're going to talk about that. And the most popular college majors. What are they these days? And social media is changing the way people are learning to cook. No more days of like pulling out that cookbook. I mean, some of us might, but there's a new way now, and I'll tell you what it is. All that and some great music headed your way. You're listening to Love FM. Here's Ben Fuller with If I Got Jesus.

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11: I've done a lot of things in my life that have brought acclaim or honor or glory to me and my talents and my abilities. But I know this, and the scriptures remind me, that the only things that really matter and that will only remain when all is said and done are faith, hope, and love. So friends, whatever we do today, let it be informed by those three things, by faith, hope, love. Those things matter, they last, they're permanent, and through Jesus, they change the world.
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Well, how many Amazon packages have you received so far this week? From books to groceries, 93% of Americans shopped online in the last week, according to this new survey. And the average household receives 2.9 packages a week, adding up to about 150 packages a year. And to some people, free shipping can be the magic word. 94% say it's a factor when they're shopping, and 81% admit to adding stuff to their cart just to get the free shipping minimum purchase. Now, look at these numbers here. $1.2 trillion last year was hit on the e-commerce sales, an all-time high. Now, compared to 5 years ago, 68% say they shop online more now, and 44% do most of their shopping online in the evening between 5 and 9. A lot of people doing it while lying in bed trying to wind down at night. 84% of people have made online purchases just from lying in bed trying to go to sleep. When do you do your online shopping? Thank you.

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97.3 Love FM. The list of the most popular college degrees, it's in. Coming in at number 10, law. Number 9, fine arts. Number 8, allied health sciences. I'll get it out in just a second. 7, education. 6, math science. 5, psychology. 4, aviation. 3, engineering. 2, health sciences. And coming in at number 1, business and accounting. I did not see marketing on there. My daughter just graduated with a marketing degree in the spring. So she's still looking for a job, though. Actually, she got a job in banking, but she's still wanting to do that marketing thing. So, hey, you got to make those connections, though, right?

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2: Here's today's weather with meteorologist Mike Cox.
3: It'll be partly to mostly sunny today with only a small chance of a shower or thunderstorm. Smallest rain chances of the week will be today. We'll have a high of 88. Tonight will be mostly cloudy. There is a small chance of rain or a thunderstorm for overnight tonight as well. We'll have a low of 68. You can find out more at loveradio.fm. 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

more right here on Your Love FM. Well, it's Friday, and for many of us, it's been a long week. So if you're feeling tired, if you're feeling overwhelmed, or just simply ready for a break, the weekend is almost here. Give yourself some grace, because you know what? You made it through the week, and that's something to be proud of. Back to school is happening, and it's been a tough week for a lot of you all. I want you to take a deep breath, let go of what you can't control, whether you were taking kids back to school or just having issues at work. Let go of what you can't control. And remember, you don't have to have everything figured out today. Rest, recharge, and know that better days are ahead. Happy Friday. Remember, you've got this. But most importantly, God's got this.

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Loving that new song, Jeremy Camp, Revival. All right, so how do you get your inspiration when you're cooking? Well, these days, instead of cookbooks or handing down family recipes, more people are learning to cook from social media. I know my son, he's cooked from a lot of my recipes, but he gets a lot of his recipes off of TikTok and social media, and a lot of people are doing the same according to this new survey. It shows that nearly half of the 2,000 people polled turn to social media, not only to learn to cook, but for ideas on what to make. I think we all do that. I think I like to post every now and then, hey, what's everybody cooking for supper? Or sometimes I'll post what I did cook. I have a health and wellness page on Facebook, and I love to share my meals on there, and people get so excited every time I post. So it just shows that people are leaning more towards social media on getting ideas of new recipes, new foods, and learning to cook as well.

0: 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Here's today's weather with meteorologist Mike Cox.
1: It'll be partly to mostly sunny today with only a small chance of a shower or thunderstorm. Smallest rain chances of the week will be today. We'll have a high of 88. Tonight will be mostly cloudy. There is a small chance of rain or a thunderstorm for overnight tonight as well. We'll have a low of 68. You can find out more at loveradio.fm. 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

61 and Worthy of It All right here on 97.3 Love FM. It is now time to recap your word of life from earlier today. We were in Psalm 119:105. It says, your word is a lamp to my feet and a light to my path. Have you ever received a letter from someone that you love and you just found yourself reading it more than once? And there's something so special about knowing that someone took the time to write something specifically for you, right? Well, the Bible is God's word. And while it's written thousands of years ago, its message is still deeply personal because it's a letter from the heart of God to you. So I like to call it, you know, God's love letter to you. When you need encouragement, he speaks through his word. When you need direction, he shows you the way. And when you're hurting, his promises remind you that you're not alone. When you're facing a difficult decision, scripture gives you wisdom for the next step. You know, God knows exactly what you need. And he has given us his written word so that we can hear his voice and know his heart. Sometimes we pray, God, I wish you would just tell me what to do. And so often the answer is waiting for us in the pages of scripture. So don't think of the Bible as simply an old book filled with stories. Open it up, expecting God to speak to you. I don't know about you, but anytime I've opened up God's word, he always gives me what I need when I need it, no matter what I'm going through. So I want to encourage you to read it slowly. Let his promises sink into your heart. Look for his wisdom and allow his word to guide your steps. God's word isn't just information about him. It's an invitation to know him. And every time you open those pages, remember this letter is for you. That's your word of life. I'm April. 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

God, I'm just grateful right here on your Love FM. So I just posted on the Love FM Facebook page an event that's coming up. And I need all of you to go to Love FM Tri-Cities. That's our Facebook page. And share this. The 7th annual Love FM Food City Golf Classic is taking place Saturday, October 10th at Clear Creek Golf Club. Why do I make such a big deal about this? Well, here's why. I don't want to get on the air and take away from all of our regular programming to ask you to donate money to the ministry. Now, there are specific needs, and you guys pull through when we need them. Just like this past winter, we needed new generators. You guys showed up in a big way. But I'm talking about those long, drawn-out, on-air fundraisers. I don't want to roll that way here at Love FM. Instead, we look for other ways to raise money, and one of those is the golf tournament. 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Click on events. All the information's there if you want the form. But in the meantime, I need you to go to our Facebook page and share this and get the word out about our tournament coming up, because they've been so successful in the past. It's brought to you by Food City, Bojangles, and Veritas Insurance, and they're always so much fun. So sign up today. You don't even have to know how to play. You just have to have a friend that knows how to play, because it's a team sport. It's a team captain's choice type method. So we'll talk more about it.

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Love FM. Well, Oreo is going all in on some unusual flavors with three new limited edition cookies. Here they are: chicken and waffles, deep fried, and banana pudding. Now, the chicken and waffles version combines maple and savory notes. Deep fried uses fried dough flavored cookies with chocolate and fried dough cream. And banana pudding leans into a sweet banana and vanilla flavor. Now, all three will go on pre-sale starting Monday. They hit the stores nationwide on August 24th. And then fans can vote through October 12th on their website on which one should return next year. Every vote also counts as an entry for a chance to win a year's supply of original Oreos. Here's my thing. Like, why mess up the original Oreo? Just leave the double stuffed and we're good. We don't need all those crazy flavors.

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5: Here's today's weather with meteorologist Mike Cox.
6: It'll be partly to mostly sunny today with only a small chance of a shower or thunderstorm. Smallest rain chances of the week will be today. We'll have a high of 88. Tonight will be mostly cloudy. There is a small chance of rain or a thunderstorm for overnight tonight as well. We'll have a low of 68. You can find out more at loveradio.fm. Just click weather.

93 Love FM, Danny Gokey, Jesus Over Everything. Love that so much. You know, the world tells you to be louder, to be tougher, to be someone you're not. But God isn't looking for copies of someone else. He calls you to be faithful with who He created you to be. Your effectiveness isn't found in having the strongest personality or the biggest platform. It's found in simple daily obedience. Be faithful where God has placed you. Be faithful with what He has entrusted to you. And be faithful in the way He designed you. Because faithfulness is what God blesses.

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0: 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Gonna be okay. Yeah, yeah. 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

Zach Williams, wait for me right here on Your Love FM. Well, that's going to wrap it up for me on this Friday. It's 9:54, 73 degrees, a little cloudy and overcast outside. Surprise, surprise. I don't know if it's supposed to rain all weekend or not. I haven't even looked. I just give up. But whatever it's doing, I hope you have a great weekend. I'm going to do my normal thing, get up and go to the farmer's market, go to the Big Red Shed, get all my veggies and produce. Love supporting our local farmers. You know, Food City also supports local farmers. So when you shop in the produce there, you're still doing that. I just like to go to the farmer's market because I like Flinger's Farms and their meat and all that too. So I support both. Don't worry. All right. Have a great rest of your day. And I hope it's going great so far. And whatever you're doing this weekend, I hope you enjoy it. Have a good one. I'll see you back here on Monday.

0: 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Here's today's weather with meteorologist Mike Cox.
1: It'll be partly to mostly sunny at times today. Scattered showers and storms, though, will develop from the clouds we have for some this afternoon. It should not rain for everybody today. We'll have a high of 88 degrees. Tonight, partly cloudy, a small chance of rain this evening, and a low of 68.
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1: You know, it's never easy to maintain an intimate, long-term marriage. In some ways, that effort is like trying to channel the mighty Mississippi. If the beautiful river had its own way, it would take a shorter and steeper route to the Gulf of Mexico. Billions of dollars and thousands of man-hours are being invested in the effort to tame the river. If that campaign fails, life in the entire region will change. Now, in some ways, that struggle is a metaphor for the battle to save the family. Without considerable effort and expenditure of resources, banks will overflow and the landscape will be ruined. How will you beat the odds against marital conflict, infidelity, divorce, and custody fights? Keep the powerful currents in their proper channels. Only that measure of determination will preserve the love with which you began.
0: For more information, visit drdobsonminute.org.
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1: Here's today's weather with meteorologist Mike Cox.
2: It'll be partly to mostly sunny at times today. Scattered showers and storms, though, will develop from the clouds we have for some this afternoon. It should not rain for everybody today. We'll have a high of 88 degrees. Tonight, partly cloudy, a small chance of rain this evening, and a low of 68.
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0: 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Here's today's weather with meteorologist Mike Cox.
1: It'll be partly to mostly sunny at times today. Scattered showers and storms, though, will develop from the clouds we have for some this afternoon. It should not rain for everybody today. We'll have a high of 88 degrees. Tonight, partly cloudy, a small chance of rain this evening, and a low of 68.
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0: 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Here's today's weather with meteorologist Mike Cox.
1: It'll be partly to mostly sunny at times today. Scattered showers and storms, though, will develop from the clouds we have for some this afternoon. It should not rain for everybody today. We'll have a high of 88 degrees. Tonight, partly cloudy, a small chance of rain this evening, and a low of 68.
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classrooms. 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

0: Shalom, friends. Larry Stamm here with a Messianic Minute. Biblical connections through a Jewish lens. In Romans chapter 1, verses 16 and 17, the Apostle Paul wrote, "For I am not ashamed of the gospel of Christ, for it is the power of God to salvation for everyone who believes, for the Jew first and also for the Greek. For in it the righteousness of God is revealed from faith to faith. As it is written, the just shall live by faith." This foundational concept, the just shall live by faith, was a direct quote from the Jewish prophet Habakkuk. The apostle would articulate this idea of justification by faith more fully in Romans 4, using the faith of Abraham as his primary example. Thank God that he declares we his children righteous, not because of what we have done, but because of our faith in what Jesus has done for us. Praise the Lord. For more connections, visit our website at larrystamm.org or see our Larry Stamm Ministries Facebook page.
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2: Here's today's weather with meteorologist Mike Cox.
3: It'll be partly to mostly sunny at times today. Scattered showers and storms, though, will develop from the clouds we have for some this afternoon. It should not rain for everybody today. We'll have a high of 88 degrees. Not partly cloudy, a small chance of rain this evening, and a low of 68.
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0: 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Here's today's weather with meteorologist Mike Cox.
1: It'll be partly to mostly sunny at times today. Scattered showers and storms, though, will develop from the clouds we have for some this afternoon. It should not rain for everybody today. We'll have a high of 88 degrees. Tonight, partly cloudy, a small chance of rain this evening, and a low of 68.
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7: Here's today's weather with meteorologist Mike Cox.
8: It'll be partly to mostly sunny at times today. Scattered showers and storms, though, will develop from the clouds we have for some this afternoon. It should not rain for everybody today. We'll have a high of 88 degrees. Tonight, partly cloudy, a small chance of rain this evening, and a low of 68.
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1: 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Here's today's weather with meteorologist Mike Cox.
2: It'll be partly to mostly sunny at times today. Scattered showers and storms, though, will develop from the clouds we have for some this afternoon. It should not rain for everybody today. We'll have a high of 88 degrees. Tonight, partly cloudy, a small chance of rain this evening, and a low of 68.
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0: This is Max Lucado. God sees the needs of tomorrow and accordingly creates the training of today. He did so with Agnes. As a young girl, she was on fire for her faith. She left her home, her family, and country and became a missionary. She gave God everything. And God gave her a test, loneliness. She felt as if God had left her. On and off for 50 years, she battled a secret pain. Only late in life did she come to see her suffering as a way to understand the hungry, the naked, the homeless, the crippled, the blind, the lepers, all the people who feel unwanted. It was only then that Agnes, or Mother Teresa, saw her test as part of her call. Your test is a part of your call as well. This is Max Lucado.
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2: Here's today's weather with meteorologist Mike Cox.
3: It'll be partly to mostly sunny at times today. Scattered showers and storms, though, will develop from the clouds we have for some this afternoon. It should not rain for everybody today. We'll have a high of 88 degrees. Tonight, partly cloudy, a small chance of rain this evening, and a low of 68.
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0: 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Here's today's weather with meteorologist Mike Cox.
1: It'll be partly to mostly sunny at times today. Scattered showers and storms, though, will develop from the clouds we have for some this afternoon. It should not rain for everybody today. We'll have a high of 88 degrees. Not partly cloudy, a small chance of rain this evening, and a low of 68.
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Early bedtimes doesn't work. 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It's just, they've got to go do it. 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

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My name's Andy. The number of the day is 53% of people are afraid of this. Is it spiders, clowns, or elevators? It is clowns. Whether it's a little creepy crawly bug or a big life change, fear can freeze people in their tracks. And that's why I'm so glad that God put 365 different places in his word where he reminds us not to fear. So let me know if you have a story where you turned fear into faith.

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0: A Future Rest. This is Ken Ham, author, speaker, and blogger on the Bible's reliability and authority. Work is a good thing, even though we work in a sin-cursed and broken world. Now, this should remind us of the future rest coming to those who trust in Christ. A day is coming when there will be no longer a curse. Our service to the Lord will be joyful, just as it was for Adam and Eve before sin. You see, Jesus came to earth to do his work, and he accomplished it. That's why he cried, "It is finished," on the cross. While on earth, he experienced all the trials of living in this cursed world, but joyfully served his Father even unto death. We follow his example as we look forward to our future rest, available through faith in Christ.
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4: Here's today's weather with meteorologist Mike Cox.
5: It'll be partly to mostly sunny at times today. Scattered showers and storms, though, will develop from the clouds we have for some this afternoon. It should not rain for everybody today. We'll have a high of 88 degrees. Tonight, partly cloudy, a small chance of rain this evening, and a low of 68.
4: 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Click Mike's Weather at loveradio.fm.

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1: I have kind of something silly that I'm afraid of.
0: Sorry, I just found out that over half of people are afraid of clowns, so irrational fears are welcome.
1: I am deathly afraid of heights, and for my granddaughter's birthday, she was determined to get Grandma on those water slides. So I finally made it up the steps to get to the top of the platform for the water slide, and I had to hang on to my son and shut my eyes, but I did it. My granddaughter and I had so much fun on that water slide for the rest of the day, and she still talks about me and my little breakdown. I kind of teared up, and she said, I told everybody you were crying, and I said, Grandma wasn't crying. I was just getting emotional.
0: It was a big moment.
1: To go there, get in a swimming suit, and do that for my granddaughter, just to let her know that, yeah, Grandma can still do that.

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0: 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I hope the songs today help you choose faith over fear, just like it did for Jeremy.
1: When I was listening to that song, this thought came to my mind. I wanted to share it with you to see what get your comment. Is that fear is nothing more than a masked opportunity for us to grow in our faith walk with God.
0: Yeah, fear is an opportunity. They were talking about this in my church this weekend. I wrote it down. Let me share it with you here, too. That we aren't called to be comfortable. I've been noodling that ever since on Sunday of the things that I do in my life because I want to avoid whatever. Avoid fear.
1: Yep.
0: Avoid confrontation. Just avoid being in community with other people. I just avoid talking to people because I'd rather just not deal with having to have a conversation. Because the breakthrough we're looking for is on the other side of our fear.

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0: 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Here's today's weather with meteorologist Mike Cox.
1: It'll be partly to mostly sunny at times today. Scattered showers and storms, though, will develop from the clouds we have for some this afternoon. It should not rain for everybody today. We'll have a high of 88 degrees. Tonight, partly cloudy, a small chance of rain this evening, and a low of 68.
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Has weather felt weirder to you than usual this summer? I'm going into a weekend thinking I'm going to go enjoy some outdoor activities. 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I go, no, it's fine. 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
0: After Jim's daughter's funeral, he was going through his phone, deleting all the condolences messages. And there were so many of them, he just did delete all. But there was one message that was stuck there. It was the last message his daughter left before she passed, and it was marked as new. And, you know, sometimes your voicemail will make you listen to the message before you delete it. So he pushed play. She said, "Hey, Dad, I just wanted to let you know I'm okay and I'm home now."

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7: Here's today's weather with meteorologist Mike Cox.
8: It'll be partly to mostly sunny at times today. Scattered showers and storms, though, will develop from the clouds we have for some this afternoon. It should not rain for everybody today. We'll have a high of 88 degrees. Not partly cloudy, a small chance of rain this evening, and a low of 68.
7: 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Click Mike's Weather at loveradio.fm.

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Good afternoon. I'm Andy. Movies aren't real life, but I bet you've got a moment that felt like it was straight out of a movie. The other day, I felt like I was in Little House on the Prairie. I go to the mailbox, and there was a letter in there. And so I run inside, and I go, "Family, we've got a letter from Joe, my oldest, who is in basic training, and we have not heard from him in over a month because we can't call." It was the first letter we'd got. So we all gather around. My kids are, you know, fighting to read each page. And after not knowing what he's been up to for the last month, worrying about, is he okay? Is he going to make it? We find out, yes, Army basic training is hard. Yes, I miss your cooking, Mom. But also he said, I have friends that love Jesus. I've never been closer to him. And I feel like I'm exactly where I need to be. I don't know how many times God needs to confirm this in my life, but it was another example of how silly it is to worry about the unknown instead of just trusting God. I remember.

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2: 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And he's my savior, my redeemer, my healer.
1: If you're looking for something, you belong here.
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0: 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Here's today's weather with meteorologist Mike Cox.
1: It'll be partly cloudy tonight. There could be a couple of showers and storms lingering around this evening. We'll have a low of 68 degrees. For tomorrow, it will be a sunny and hot Saturday with some scattered afternoon showers and storms. Highs tomorrow afternoon near 90.
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1: The story behind the song, Faith, Hope, Love. 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
2: I've done a lot of things in my life that have brought acclaim or honor or glory to me and my talents and my abilities. But I know this, and the scriptures remind me, that the only things that really matter and that will only remain when all is said and done are faith, hope, and love. So friends, whatever we do today, let it be informed by those three things, by faith, hope, love. Those things matter, they last, they're permanent, and through Jesus, they change the world.
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If you got a stack of bills and other mail you just don't know how to organize, here's a way to level up your life. 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Then put the rest in full folders, four folders. 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

0: 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And do you know what I feel?
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0: Fear.
1: Yeah.
0: Worry. I'm stressed about it. And then I go to 1 Thessalonians 5:16 through 18. It says, rejoice always. Pray continually. Give thanks in all circumstances, for this is God's will for you in Christ Jesus. And I find that hard to do when I'm scared.
1: Oh, we all do. I mean, it's overwhelming. And yet there's truth staring you in the face.
0: And I think the only way I can do it is when I'm in the Word, I'm reminded that God is good. When I'm listening to worship, I'm reminded God is with me. When our eyes are fixed on Him, we can rejoice and be thankful in all things.
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7: Here's today's weather with meteorologist Mike Cox.
8: It'll be partly cloudy tonight. There could be a couple of showers and storms lingering around this evening. We'll have a low of 68 degrees. For tomorrow, it will be a sunny and hot Saturday with some scattered afternoon showers and storms. Highs tomorrow afternoon near 90.
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Jesus started his public-facing ministry when he was about 30 years old. Then he died on the cross, rose again, and went back to heaven about 3 years later. So those 30 years before people really knew who he was, they weren't wasted. They were spent preparing and growing for eternal impact. What if the time where it doesn't feel like God is doing anything in your life is time he's using to prepare you for something great?

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0: 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Here's today's weather with meteorologist Mike Cox.
1: It'll be partly cloudy tonight. There could be a couple of showers and storms lingering around this evening. We'll have a low of 68 degrees. For tomorrow, it will be a sunny and hot Saturday with some scattered afternoon showers and storms. Highs tomorrow afternoon near 90.
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0: 97.3 Love FM. He's an actor whose net worth is hundreds of millions of dollars. And what Will Smith says about having all that money is so fascinating. It's your daily joy scroll.
1: None of it can make you happy. 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It's like drinking salt water. You'll never get enough. You're just going to make yourself more and more thirsty.
0: Isn't that interesting that Jesus in God's word says he is the living water, and when you drink of him, you'll thirst.

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How to respond to someone else's success? Celebration can rescue your day, even if it's someone else's victory. 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
7: Here's today's weather with meteorologist Mike Cox.
8: It'll be partly cloudy tonight. There could be a couple of showers and storms lingering around this evening. We'll have a low of 68 degrees. For tomorrow, it will be a sunny and hot Saturday with some scattered afternoon showers and storms. Highs tomorrow afternoon near 90.
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0: 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It can remind you, you're never alone. Everything you are, body and soul, is in the hand of God, whose presence fills the universe, and who is as close to you as your own breath. No matter what this unpredictable world sends your way, with God by your side, you can find the strength to confront your fears. So you can pray right now to welcome God's healing power, His transformative power, by saying, "Hey God, I'm sick. I'm frightened. I feel so alone. Hear me, heal me, be with me. And God, please bring me back to you."

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My name's Andy, and it looks like you've got a text from God. 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
1: Greetings to you. We're so glad you're listening. My name is Brant. Producer Sherry is here, too. One of the things I want to talk about this hour, what if the church really was like a hospital?
2: People say it all the time.
1: It should be.
2: Yeah.
1: I agree. Mm-hmm. Like, what would be different? Anyway, we'll talk about that coming up. See what you think.

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1: Jesus is the answer. And I don't say that to be like cliche, but like I'm serious. Like Jesus is the answer.
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1: Naming kids can be pretty hard. If you ever have to pick a name, it can be very difficult. I understand that. This said, I saw some of the more unusual names they use for babies in the last year.
0: Oh, okay.
1: For girls, one is Tsunami.
0: Ooh.
1: Yeah.
0: Hmm. Well, maybe if your personality is...
1: Yeah.
0: Okay, yeah, sure.
1: For boys, Howdy... Okay, that's fine, right?
0: Well, but duty, well, they don't know.
1: Chaos, which I admit sounds cool if you don't know. 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
1: What's the phrase? I can't remember the phrase. It's the church isn't a, something for saints. It's a hospital
2: it's
1: for
2: sinners. It's a hospital for sinners. It's not a,
1: not a, something,
2: a country club. Well, something.
1: Something
2: or a
1: spa
2: club.
1: Or something. I don't know. But I was thinking about that. What if it really... I think that should be truer.
0: Uh-huh.
1: What if that were really the way we did it? Like, if this is a hospital.
0: Yeah.
1: I mean, how would things be different? I was just thinking about that. Like, for one thing, there'd be a real sense of desperation whenever we got together mm-hmm. because we know we can't fix this ourselves and we yes. have a serious condition that needs real surgery.
0: Mm-hmm.
1: So that would lower us all on the yeah. pride meter.
0: Yes.
1: We wouldn't act like some of the patients are the doctors.
0: Yeah, that's inevitably what starts happening.
1: Right.
0: So everyone's fighting to become a doctor.
1: No, somebody else is in a hospital gown and yeah. starting to go, I'm an expert. I'm like, no, you're not. No, you're one of us. I mean, we right. can all be.
0: Yeah.
1: And there would be this shared joyfulness that we got in.
0: Mm-hmm.
1: That the hospital that charges nothing.
0: Yeah.
1: Somehow let us in, and it's the best hospital of all time with the best possible care. We'd be really, really joyful about that.

0: have it?
1: It's actually just a part of who I am.
0: You want to have.
1: It's just a part of my DNA.
0: Music. You want to keep.
1: I stay close to God and I stay close to my faith.
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1: What if the church really was a hospital? Like, we've heard that phrase before. It should be a hospital for sinners. I totally agree with that. Mm-hmm. Like, yeah, let's think about that. We're talking about it. Here's one thing. If we really operated that way, no pun intended, but we would be like, there are no patients more important than any other patients.
0: Wow.
1: Right?
0: Yeah.
1: I mean, really, in a real hospital, you can't be like, you know, for this hospital to succeed, we need that patient.
0: Right. Yes, that is right. That is right.
1: Again, we've all got these horrible gowns on. And we're all there because we're very, like...
0: And if there were going to be a patient that was going to take priority, it would be the sickest.
1: Well, that's a good point, too.
0: Right? It wouldn't... You see what I'm saying?
1: Yeah. Yeah, absolutely. That makes sense.
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1: I'm going to give you an update on what's going on. There's a lot of things happening in the news, obviously.
2: Oh, yeah.
1: I still have my campaign. I'm running for office for the Senate in 2042.
2: Sure. Yes.
1: I'm a little discouraged.
2: Oh, no. Why?
1: I just didn't feel like we're getting any traction.
2: You felt like you were making some momentum. You had bought a table, I remember, even though you couldn't put it together because you didn't have an outreach.
1: Right. It was for the HQ.
2: Sure. And then you had a label maker.
1: Yes.
2: You were really excited about that.
1: But we've only labeled one thing. We actually labeled the label maker. That's it.
2: Oh, no. Well,
1: that's one of the things. Between like all the stuff that's going on, we can't break through into the news cycle.
2: Yeah.
1: And then when I saw that, I was like, that's the only thing you guys have labeled.
2: Oh, that they put label maker
1: and then
2: they put
1: the
2: on the label maker.
1: Look at the momentum.
2: Yeah, that's not a lot. I want to encourage you, but that's not. Yeah. I told you that you needed to have a platform before you got the label maker. Remember I said that? Messaging.
1: Somebody said I need to have charisma, too. And I feel like I'm in deep trouble.
2: Oh, well.
1: Because I should probably even come before the table.
2: Yeah, it really should, Brant. I'm so sorry.
1: Oh, that's all right. No worries. You know what's weird? 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